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11: A better life with Dr. Sanjay Gupta.
12: People have started using AI for all sorts of things, but I cannot think of an area where the stakes are higher than your health. First of all, I'll tell you this. I know doctors who have cracked some seemingly impossible cases with the help of AI, so it can be a powerful tool. But AI can also hallucinate, provide bad advice, and be just as confident when it does that. If you do decide to plug any personal medical information into one of these chatbots, you should know that while the companies that created them have robust privacy protections in place, they are not bound by HIPAA, like your healthcare provider is. Whatever the advice presented to you, take it with a degree of healthy skepticism. Always get a second opinion. And remember, if you ever experience concerning symptoms, skip the AI consult and head straight to the ER. I'm Dr. Sanjay Gupta, helping you live a better life.
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8: We've talked a lot about measles over the past year, but mumps has largely flown under the radar, even though it's been making a bit of a comeback as well. That's because fewer people are getting the MMR vaccine, which stands for measles, mumps, and rubella. The vaccine's been around for decades. It is effective. It is safe. What makes mumps outbreaks difficult to contain is that symptoms usually don't appear for 2 to 3 weeks after someone's been exposed. And that can make it hard to pin down where that exposure took place. And someone who is infected can transmit the virus to someone else before they are symptomatic. If you get sick, which could manifest like a run-of-the-mill respiratory virus or the telltale swelling of your cheeks and jaw, all you can really do at that point is to treat the symptoms and also isolate yourself so you don't infect anyone else. I'm Dr. Sanjay Gupta, helping you live a better life.
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13: A better life with Dr. Sanjay Gupta.
14: Have you ever noticed that you mostly breathe through one nostril at a time? Even when you're not sick, even when your allergies aren't bothering you. The body actually switches the dominant nostril as frequently as every 2 hours while we're awake. That's according to Adam Taylor, an anatomy professor at Lancaster University in the UK. This alternating cycle is automatic. It's regulated subconsciously by the hypothalamus in the brain, he said. Your body does this to give each nostril a chance to rest and repair, so they don't get too dried out, which could make it easier for pathogens and inflammation to cause damage. Now, Taylor also said, studies suggest the left nostril may be more dominant, and when the right nostril is dominant, the body is in a more alert or even stressed state. Who knew? Pretty fascinating stuff. I'm Dr. Sanjay Gupta, helping you live a better life.
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18: 20 years ago, the average attention span was about 2.5 minutes. Today, it's just 47 seconds. Pretty disconcerting. That's according to new research out of UC Irvine. But really, this isn't our fault, at least not entirely. We can blame technology and the world around us. Attention, it turns out, is not an unlimited resource. You only have so much of it to give. Start paying more attention to what times of the day you seem to be at your mental peak. Try to knock out the more complicated stuff during that time. It's also important to take breaks every so often so you can more easily lock in when you're trying to concentrate. One expert said, even trying to visualize where you want to end your day with everything all wrapped up or with tons left to do, that can act as a real motivator. I'm Dr. Sanjay Gupta, helping you live a better life.
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9: We've talked a lot about measles over the past year, but mumps has largely flown under the radar, even though it's been making a bit of a comeback as well. That's because fewer people are getting the MMR vaccine, which stands for measles, mumps, and rubella. The vaccine's been around for decades. It is effective. It is safe. What makes mumps outbreaks difficult to contain is that symptoms usually don't appear for 2 to 3 weeks after someone's been exposed. And that can make it hard to pin down where that exposure took place. And someone who is infected can transmit the virus to someone else before they are symptomatic. If you get sick, which could manifest like a run-of-the-mill respiratory virus or the telltale swelling of your cheeks and jaw, all you can really do at that point is to treat the symptoms and also isolate yourself so you don't infect anyone else. I'm Dr. Sanjay Gupta, helping you live a better life.
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12: A better life with Dr. Sanjay Gupta.
13: Breast cancer is the most common cancer among women in the world. And according to a new study out of the University of Washington School of Medicine, an estimated 3.5 million cases a year are expected by 2050. Now, the good news is we've gotten so much better at screening, earlier detection, and cutting-edge treatments in many countries, including here in the United States. But even here in America, black women have a death rate from breast cancer that is 40% higher than white women, a disparity that exists despite our world-class treatment infrastructure. So what can you do to lower your risk? 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And remember this, you should start getting mammograms. At what age? 40. That's when you should start. I'm Dr. Sanjay Gupta, helping you live a better life.
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7: Breast cancer is the most common cancer among women in the world. And according to a new study out of the University of Washington School of Medicine, an estimated 3.5 million cases a year are expected by 2050. Now, the good news is we've gotten so much better at screening, earlier detection, and cutting-edge treatments in many countries, including here in the United States. But even here in America, Black women have a death rate from breast cancer that is 40% higher than white women, a disparity that exists despite our world-class treatment infrastructure. So what can you do to lower your risk? 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Exercise is really important. Cut back on drinking, quit smoking. And remember this, you should start getting mammograms. At what age? 40. That's when you should start. I'm Dr. Sanjay Gupta, helping you live a better life.
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0: 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It sounds like this.

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0: 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It sounds like this.

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3: A Better Life with Dr. Sanjay Gupta.
4: We've talked a lot about measles over the past year, but mumps has largely flown under the radar, even though it's been making a bit of a comeback as well. That's because fewer people are getting the MMR vaccine, which stands for measles, mumps, and rubella. The vaccine's been around for decades. It is effective. It is safe. What makes mumps outbreaks difficult to contain is that symptoms usually don't appear for 2 to 3 weeks after someone's been exposed. And that can make it hard to pin down where that exposure took place. And someone who is infected can transmit the virus to someone else before they are symptomatic. If you get sick, which could manifest like a run-of-the-mill respiratory virus or the telltale swelling of your cheeks and jaw, all you can really do at that point is to treat the symptoms and also isolate yourself so you don't infect anyone else. I'm Dr. Sanjay Gupta, helping you live a better life.
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9: We've talked a lot about measles over the past year, but mumps has largely flown under the radar, even though it's been making a bit of a comeback as well. That's because fewer people are getting the MMR vaccine, which stands for measles, mumps, and rubella. The vaccine's been around for decades. It is effective. It is safe. What makes mumps outbreaks difficult to contain is that symptoms usually don't appear for 2 to 3 weeks after someone's been exposed. And that can make it hard to pin down where that exposure took place. And someone who is infected can transmit the virus to someone else before they are symptomatic. If you get sick, which could manifest like a run-of-the-mill respiratory virus or the telltale swelling of your cheeks and jaw, all you can really do at that point is to treat the symptoms and also isolate yourself so you don't infect anyone else. I'm Dr. Sanjay Gupta, helping you live a better life.
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1: Good morning. It's Friday. It's Friday. Praise the maker. It's Friday. I know it was a short week for me. I shouldn't be whining about anything, but it's still Friday and that's still awesome. 6 o'clock. Exactly. Thank you for tuning into The Pike. My name is Mike Hsu. This morning, we've got a bunch of stuff going on. First of all, I've got some more tickets to give away to see Journey at the DCU Center, their farewell tour. It's going to be happening up the street here on June 6th. So we've got my final pair of tickets this week, and we're going to do that through the Pike Breakdown Lane, which we do every Friday. You can leave a message on the Breakdown Lane at 774-670-0231. Yesterday, the question was put forth. What is the craziest thing you've done in the buff? Completely naked. Nothing sexual, though. That's too easy. Things you've done naked that you probably shouldn't have been doing naked. Showering is not an answer. Okay, unless you wear clothes, unless you're a no-nude from Arrested Development, then I definitely want to hear from you. So that's one way you can win your tickets to see Journey. Leave that answer on our Breakdown Lane, 774-670-0231. The other one came up last evening when I was looking at my phone and reading some news and seeing that there was a bear over on Newton Hill behind Doherty High School there. This is what we know of that bear still out there. If you're in the Newton Hill area, especially I'm talking to my disc golfers, be very, very careful. If you see a bear coming out sniffing around your disc, just tell them it's a live disc and to back off and quiet, please. We need a name for this bear. Absolutely need a name for this bear. This is what we know. Hangs out at Newton Hill behind Doherty High School. It is a young bear, they think, that has just been pushed away from its mama bear. This is about the age where mama bears do that. It's time for you to go out on your own. You got to move out, get your own place, take on the world on your own. God, I wish human parents could do that. Or some, anyway. Not talking about myself. Anyway, so we need a name for this bear. So let's say it's like a teenage, late teenage, early young adult bear. Okay? Need a name for it. Leave it on the Breakdown Lane. 774-670-0231. Now, if you do either of those things, you got to leave your name and number if you're going for the Journey tickets, because we're going to choose a winner at random before the end of the show. All right, so that's the deal with the Journey tickets today. Breakdown Lane number again, 774-670-0231. While you're thinking up a good one, I'll leave you with Hank Stoltz here. He's got our headlines.
2: Good morning. Here are the stories we're following at this hour. Worcester County Sheriff Lou Evangelitis is offering his help to save Rutland's 4th of July celebration. Rutland has canceled festivities, including fireworks and a parade, citing budget issues that would leave them unable to safely staff the event. Evangelitis has offered safety personnel from his office to help. Worcester has announced a 4 watch party dates to go along with the FIFA World Cup. The first party will be on the Worcester Common in collaboration with MOAD, the Massachusetts Organization of African Descendants, on June 13th. 6 p.m. will be Brazil versus Morocco, and at 9 p.m. will be Haiti versus Scotland. Governor Maura Healey has clarified guidelines for interacting with ICE for schools, hospitals, and places of worship. She said the guidelines lay out clear expectations. The governor also said she will not issue confidential license plates to ICE agents. That action has prompted a lawsuit against the Bay State by the Department of Justice. Well, it's that time of year. Black bears looking for food. A young bear, estimated at a mere 120 pounds, was spotted near Doherty High School in Worcester. It ran back into the woods, but authorities are on the lookout and remind folks to be careful. Red Sox hammered by the Atlanta Braves 10-2. High in the upper 60s today. Look for some evening rain showers. Saturday, a rainy, blustery day. Our high just in the 50s. Sunday, maybe an evening shower. High near 70. I'm Hank Stoltz, and you're up to date.
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0: 100 FM The Pike, Worcester's Rock Station, Floyd at 622 on a glorious Friday. We are giving away our journey tickets today through the Pike Breakdown Lane, which we do every Friday. You can leave a message at 774-670-0231. Two ways you can do it. We asked the question yesterday, what is the craziest thing you've ever done nude? Sex and showering don't count, all right? You can leave that answer there. Make sure you leave your name and phone number if you're going for the journey tickets. We'll choose a winner at random at the end of the show. And then with the bear that's currently residing now in the city of Worcester, somewhere in Newton Hill, if you saw the footage of it, this bear was behind Doherty High School hanging out, probably smoking, I'm guessing, you know, Newton Hill. They figure it's a bear that's recently been separated from its mom, pushed out by its mama bear, because this is about the age that the mama bears do that, to let them get out on their own. Go out there, son. Conquer the world, or at least Newton Hill. All right, so we need a name for that bear. Give us a name for the Worcester bear. 774-670-0231. Something very Worcester. All right, we know it's probably like a teenage bear. It hangs out behind Doherty High School at Newton Hill, and then the Highland and Pleasant Street area. Okay, so let's name it something appropriate. 774-670-0231. If you do that again, leave your name and number with your voicemail, and you'll be in the running for journey tickets. We'll play all the voicemail messages back as we do every Friday at 8:30 this morning. Hank Stoltz has our headlines right now.
1: Good morning. Here are the stories we are following at this hour. Worcester has announced 4 watch parties on the city common where the community will be able to come together to watch the FIFA World Cup. The first event will take place on Saturday, June 13th. All events are free and open to the public, although attendees are asked to pre-register to ensure proper capacity. You can register for each event at discovercentralma.org. A teenager struck while in a Kelly Square crosswalk Thursday afternoon. This happened around 2:30. The teen is said to have been seriously injured and taken to the hospital. Worcester lowered the citywide speed limit to 25 miles per hour last year after a spate of pedestrian injuries. Governor Maura Healey has put forward new statewide guidelines for schools, hospitals, places of worship, and more when it comes to dealing with ICE agents in the Bay State. Governor said she wants organizations to understand their rights if immigration officials enter their buildings. The first annual May Day Family Celebrity Softball Game Sunday at Polar Park is sold out. Patriots quarterback Drake May, his wife Ann Michael, and many a Patriot player, including, we're told, Coach Mike Vrabel, will be raising money for the May Day Family Foundation. Other announced names include Julian Edelman, Hunter Henry, and Zdeno Chara. Red Sox lost to the Braves 10-2. High in the upper 60s today, chance of showers this evening, rainy, windy day on Saturday, high just in the 50s. Chance of some showers late on a Sunday, high near 70. I'm Hank Stoltz, and you're up to date.
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3: No major delays right now. You're traveling well on 290 East through Worcester between Kelly Square and Grafton Street. 395, you're moving along between Webster and Worcester with some increasing volume. 190 looking good through Lancaster and Sterling. No problems on Route 20 so far through Grafton. A little bit more volume through Worcester. And if you're traveling on the Turnpike eastbound, you are good to go on your way to Framingham. I'm Jackie Murphy with your Right Now Traffic.
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0: 100 FM, The Pike, Worcester's Rock Station, Lenny Kravitz at 6:36. As we roll into the weekend here on this glorious Friday, don't forget, every Sunday there is an awesome open-air market that just came back to its original birthplace. That's Market on Exchange. Started on Exchange Street a couple of years ago. They moved it to Market on Brussels, had it over in Brussels Streets for a while, but now they're on Exchange Street, which is right in the center of the city. If you know where the DCU Center is and the Palladium, it's right there, right in front of Moyna's Tavern, the best tavern in town. And they do it every Sunday starting at 11 a.m. All local farmers offering their produce and whatever they're bringing, meats also. 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I believe they're out of Westford that makes wonderful stuff, wonderful concoctions. 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

0: 100 FM The Pike and Extreme. Get the funk out. Don't forget those guys playing with Tesla and some band from L.A. called Motley Crue. August 1st at the Xfinity Center. That's a great night of music right there. I believe there are still a few tickets left for that show. So you can check that one out. We are giving away tickets to see Journey, who are coming to the DCU Center June 6th. Part of their farewell tour. This is it. The last time probably they're playing in Worcester. And we're giving away our tickets through the breakdown lane today. There's two ways you can get them through the breakdown lane. Yesterday we asked, what's the craziest thing you've ever done naked? Sex and bathing do not count. All right. I mean, you could say skinny dipping. That's okay. But really, we want the really, really juicy stuff. All right. So 774-670-0231. If you do that, leave your name and phone number so we can get back to you. We'll pull a winner at random before the show. The other one is, with our brand new furry resident here in Worcester, the young male black bear living or hanging out anyway behind Doherty High School at Newton Hill, we need a name for that bear. We need a very Worcester name, all right? So this is like a teenage bear. Mother just kind of kicked it out of the house saying, hey, you got to go out and live on your own. He's hanging out at Newton Hill behind Doherty High School in that area, you know, Pleasant Street, Highland, Blue Jeans Pizza, Market 32 is over there, Elm Park. You know, this we need something good. A good Worcester name for this bear, our new mascot. All right, so 774-670-0231. If you leave a name, same thing. Leave your name and number if you're going for the Journey tickets. And you might win. We might be calling you at the end of the show today. Welcome to Worcester, Bear. All right, let's get the headlines here from our good friend, Hank Stoltz.
1: Good morning. Here are the stories we're following at this hour. Worcester County Sheriff Lou Evangelitis is offering his help to save Rutland's 4th of July celebration. Rutland has canceled festivities, including fireworks and a parade, citing budget issues that would leave them unable to safely staff the event. Evangelitis has offered safety personnel from his office to help. Worcester has announced a 4 watch party dates to go along with the FIFA World Cup. The first party will be on the Worcester Common in collaboration with MOAD, the Massachusetts Organization of African Descendants, on June 13th. 6 p.m. will be Brazil versus Morocco, and at 9 p.m. will be Haiti versus Scotland. Governor Maura Healey has clarified guidelines for interacting with ICE for schools, hospitals, and places of worship. She said the guidelines lay out clear expectations. Governor also said she will not issue confidential license plates to ICE agents. That action has prompted a lawsuit against the Bay State by the Department of Justice. Well, it's that time of year. Black bears looking for food. A young bear, estimated at a mere 120 pounds, was spotted near Doherty High School in Worcester. It ran back into the woods, but authorities are on the lookout and remind folks to be careful. Red Sox hammered by the Atlanta Braves 10-2. High in the upper 60s today. Look for some evening rain showers Saturday. A rainy, blustery day. Our high just in the 50s. Sunday, maybe an evening shower. High near 70. I'm Hank Stoltz, and you're up to date.
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3: 290 picking up a little company between Kelly Square and Shrewsbury Street. Getting a bit busier on 146 North right as you approach 290. More volume on 190 through Holden and West Boylston. 395 looking pretty good. Volume is light to moderate from the state line through Auburn. Route 20 looks good through Grafton. Busier through Worcester. And on the Pike East, no problem so far on your way to Route 9. I'm Jackie Murphy with your right now traffic.
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9: 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Will it be 92 degrees or more on July 4th at the Worcester Airport? 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If it's 92 degrees are higher at the Worcester Airport, you don't pay. 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Percy's, take the chance and beat the heat.
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0: 100 FM, the Pike Van Halen at 7:05 on this Friday. Giving away our journey tickets through the breakdown lane today. The number to leave a voicemail, 774-670-0231. We have two questions. You can answer either one or both. And those questions are, what is the craziest thing you've done naked? Sex, bathing, do not count. All right. What have you done, whether on purpose or inadvertently, in the nude? That probably shouldn't be done in the nude. Let us know. 774-670-0231. And then the other question is, we have a new friend here, a new resident of the city of Worcester, a teenage, kind of, they're estimating a teenage bear, black bear, male, hanging out, living right now in Newton Hill, right behind Doherty High School. He was walking around the area, checking it out yesterday. There's a lot of video of it all over the place. I'll post some video up on our Facebook page. You can check it there. And some comments from some of the local residents of that area, Highland Street, Pleasant Street area. We need a name for this bear, okay? Need to name the bear, our new Worcester mascot, at least for this weekend. All right, 774-670-0231. If you leave either of those answers or both, make sure you leave your name and number, and we can get back to you if you win the journey tickets before the end of the show today. All right, 774-670-0231. Right now, there's somebody on our phone line, regular phone line here. Yes, can I help you?
1: Hey, Shu.
0: Hey.
1: An oldie but a goodie for you. How about some ZZ Top beer drinkers and Hellraisers?
0: Oh, yeah.
1: Shu, I appreciate you, man. Have a good one.
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1: Here's how your ride looks right now on this Friday morning. Picking up some volume on 290 East between Kelly Square and Shrewsbury Street. A little busier on 146 North. Vernon Hill to 290. Moving along well through Lancaster right now on 190 North. Route 20 East picking up some volume through Marlborough. And on the Pike East, you're busy now between the Framingham Service Plaza and the Weston Barracks. I'm Jackie Murphy with your Right Now traffic.
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0: The greatest band in North America right there. Rush, 100 FM, The Pike, Lotus Land, the American Rush tribute, playing Indian Ranch on June 13th. Hope to, is it June 13th? Yeah, I think so. Yeah. Hope to see you there. I've seen them before, and they really do an amazing job. You know, it takes Stones to be like a tribute band, for like a Tool tribute band, and a band at that like level of musicianship. And these guys are great. So hope to see you at Indian Ranch then. You can go to IndianRanch.com to get your tickets on that one. I've got Journey tickets to give away this morning through the Pike Breakdown Lane. You can leave a message at 774-670-0231. And what we're doing is you can answer one of two or both questions. One, the craziest thing you've ever done naked, sex or bathing doesn't count. What are we going to name our new friend here in Worcester, the black bear, hanging out over by Newton Hill, apparently, in that area. Now, they haven't really caught it, or I don't know quite where it is at this point. So if you're in that area, you know, Doherty High School's right there. Be very, very careful. That's the last place area that it was seen. But I think while we have our new furry resident, we should give it a name. So what's a good name for this bear now residing here in Worcester in the Newton Hill area? 774-670-0231. You can answer both questions, just one. Leave your name and number so we can get in touch with you. We're going to choose a winner before the end of the show. So it needs a name.
1: Hey, I'm not an it, pal. I'm a he.
0: Oh, that's okay. He needs a name. It is a male bear. Let us know. 774-670-0231. We'll play your messages back on the air at 8:30. Right now, it's Hank Stoltz giving us headlines thanks to Linders, the intelligent alternative.
2: Good morning. Here are the stories we are following at this hour. Worcester has announced four watch parties on the city common where the community will be able to come together to watch the FIFA World Cup. The first event will take place on Saturday, June 13th. All events are free and open to the public, although attendees are asked to pre-register to ensure proper capacity. You can register for each event at discovercentralma.org. A teenager struck while in a Kelly Square crosswalk Thursday afternoon. This happened around 2:30. The teen is said to have been seriously injured and taken to the hospital. Worcester lowered the citywide speed limit to 25 miles per hour last year after a spate of pedestrian injuries. Governor Maura Healey has put forward new statewide guidelines for schools, hospitals, places of worship, and more when it comes to dealing with ICE agents in the Bay State. The governor said she wants organizations to understand their rights if immigration officials enter their buildings. The first annual May Day Family Celebrity Softball game Sunday at Polar Park is sold out. Patriots quarterback Drake May, his wife Ann Michael, and many a Patriot player, including, we're told, Coach Mike Vrabel, will be raising money for the May Day Family Foundation. Other announced names include Julian Edelman, Hunter Henry, and Zdeno Chara. Red Sox lost to the Braves 10-2. High in the upper 60s today, chance of showers this evening, rainy, windy day on Saturday, high just in the 50s. Chance of some showers late on a Sunday, high near 70. I'm Hank Stoltz, and you're up to date.
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4: You've got a couple of slow spots now as you travel through Worcester on 290 East between Kelly Square and Shrewsbury Street. Getting busier on 146 North, getting from Vernon Hill to 290. You're moving along pretty well on 395 passing Cudworth Road in Webster. You've got moderate volume on Route 20 through Grafton and Worcester. And on the Turnpike eastbound, you're slow from Route 30 to the Weston Barracks. I'm Jackie Murphy with you right now.
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7: 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Will it be 92 degrees or more on July 4th at the Worcester Airport? 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If it's 92 degrees or higher at the Worcester Airport, you don't pay. 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From May 15th through May 31st, every qualifying purchase could be 100% free if the temperature reaches 92 degrees or more at the Worcester Airport on July 4th. Percy's, take the chance and beat the heat.
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0: 100 FM, the Pike and Zeppelin, 735. Coming up a little bit past 8 o'clock, I'll have another text keyword for you. This will be your chance to win a trip for two to the Bourbon and Beyond Festival happening in Louisville, Kentucky. That's in September. It's a four-day music bourbon food festival, the largest in the world, they claim. There's only one way to find out, is to get down there. And we're giving away a trip for two. We'll give you $1,500 cash for travel, the VIP experience the whole time you're there, and, of course, a five-night hotel stay so you can get a good night's rest. Please, and don't damage the room if you win. Please. All right, that's coming up a little bit past 8. Get that text keyword. Text it to 95819. You could be heading down to Kentucky in September to see Foo Fighters, Mumford & Sons, Dave Matthews Band, also some great country artists, Chris Stapleton, Casey Musgraves will be there, many, many more. You can get all the details, the full lineup and everything right now at PikeFM.com, where you can also stream us live.
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1: You know, several different groups have been working on something like this for quite a long time now, but there is a Chinese tech company that say they've actually created this. It is an AI-powered pet translator that can turn your dog or cat or camel or bear over here in Newton Hill into human speech. It's emotions. It goes by emotions, body language. Say it's 95% accurate. It says after a while it'll learn on its own how your pet emotes and therefore can accurately translate what it's trying to say to you. They've actually sold some already. Only available in China right now. It goes for about $118. They claim they've sold more than 10,000. The only problem is there's absolutely no evidence that this device actually works. They're just saying it does. So obviously, to me, that just screams scam. Or, even more terrifying, it's absolutely true. Because, I don't know about you, the last living things I want to be talking on this planet would be our pets. Especially my pets. Okay? Because, let's face it, your pets are there sometimes for things that you don't ever want to admit to your family or friends. And you don't need them gabbing about it all day, okay? And it'll just complicate life. We don't need our pets talking, a la from the film Ted.
2: There's so much porn!
3: What the hell are you doing looking at my private
2: What are you talking about, private Johnny, it was wide open. There were literally thousands of files here.
3: Well, I've been meaning to clear some of that out.
2: You sick bastard. Look at this. Chicks with
3: Oh, my God.
1: We don't need our pets talking. There should actually be a law. That's all I'm saying. I don't know. Let me know what you think. You can leave a message on the breakdown lane, 774-670-0231. Let me know your opinion on that. Do we really need our pets talking? I think no. Also, that's how we're giving away our journey tickets today. So if you want to answer one or two of two or both questions, one, the craziest thing you've ever done while naked, sex, and bathing don't count unless they are in extremely unorthodox areas that they were done. And also, we got to name the bear that's hanging out over at Newton Hill by Doherty High School. They saw from yesterday, haven't caught up with it yet. They think era black bear, recently separated from mama bear. Probably say at this age, mama bears usually push the kids out to try to get them to live on their own. We all know what that's like sometimes. So we need a name for that bear. 774-670-0231. You answer either of those questions. Make sure you leave your name and number if you want to go for tickets to see Journey at the DCU Center coming up on June 6th. Right now, though, thanks to the folks at Colonial Ford in Marlboro, where it's stress-free car shopping, we got headlines with Hank Stoltz.
4: Good morning. Here are the stories we're following at this hour. Worcester County Sheriff Lou Evangelitis is offering his help to save Rutland's 4th of July celebration. Rutland has canceled festivities, including fireworks and a parade, citing budget issues that would leave them unable to safely staff the event. Evangelitis has offered safety personnel from his office to help. Worcester has announced a 4 watch party dates to go along with the FIFA World Cup. The first party will be on the Worcester Common in collaboration with MOAD, the Massachusetts Organization of African Descendants, on June 13th. 6 p.m. will be Brazil versus Morocco, and at 9 p.m. will be Haiti versus Scotland. Governor Maura Healey has clarified guidelines for interacting with ICE for schools, hospitals, and places of worship. She said the guidelines lay out clear expectations. The governor also said she will not issue confidential license plates to ICE agents. That action has prompted a lawsuit against the Bay State by the Department of Justice. Well, it's that time of year. Black bears looking for food. A young bear, estimated at a mere 120 pounds, was spotted near Doherty High School in Worcester. It ran back into the woods, but authorities are on the lookout and remind folks to be careful. Red Sox hammered by the Atlanta Braves 10-2. High in the upper 60s today. Look for some evening rain showers Saturday. A rainy, blustery day. Our high just in the 50s. Sunday, maybe an evening shower. High near 70. I'm Hank Stoltz, and you're up to date.
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6: You're filled in now on 290 East between College Square and Shrewsbury Street. A slow ride on 146 North, getting from Vernon Hill to 290. Moderate volume on Route 20 through Worcester. You're seeing a delay on 190 at Ararat Street. You've got moderate volume on Route 20 through Worcester. And on the Turnpike eastbound, you're looking good until you approach Route 30. You'll stay slow to 95. I'm Jackie Murphy with your Right Now Traffic.
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The Pike Breakdown Lane, 8:30-ish. 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

0: traffic.
1: Your usual delays are now in place on this Friday commute. You're slow on 290 East, College Square to Shrewsbury Street. Busy on 146 North, Vernon Hill to 290. You're slow through Hopkinton on 495 North between West Main Street and the Turnpike. Traveling on 395, you've got some company passing Cudworth Road. Moderate volume on Route 20 through Grafton. And you're busy now on the Pike East between Natick and Weston. I'm Jackie Murphy with your Right Now Traffic.
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0: 100 FM, The Pike, Worcester's Rock Station, and Nirvana at coming up on 820 here in about 10, 15 minutes. We'll be playing your voicemail messages back on the air as we usually do on Friday at 8:30, The Pike Breakdown Lane. We have people going for journey tickets here, and you still have time to leave a last-minute message. If you want to go for the journey tickets, you have to answer one of two or both questions. One, what is the craziest thing you've ever done naked? Sex and bathing do not count unless they're in very strange areas that you've done that. The second question, gotta name the bear that's currently running around Worcester right now. Yesterday, black bear seen over near Newton Hill, Doherty High School area, around those neighborhoods. Lately, I think the latest sighting was over on the Clark University campus, over there. We need to name this new furry resident of the city of Worcester. So if you have a great name for the bear, 774-670-0231. Again, leave your name and number if you answer either or both of those questions. If you want to go for the journey tickets, we'll choose a winner before the end of the show. And those messages coming up 10, 15 minutes. Right now, let's get some headlines with our friend Hank Stoltz.
1: Good morning. Here are the stories we are following at this hour. Worcester has announced four watch parties on the city common where the community will be able to come together to watch the FIFA World Cup. The first event will take place on Saturday, June 13th. All events are free and open to the public, although attendees are asked to pre-register to ensure proper capacity. You can register for each event at discovercentralma.org. A teenager struck while in a Kelly Square crosswalk Thursday afternoon. This happened around 2:30. The teen is said to have been seriously injured and taken to the hospital. Worcester lowered the citywide speed limit to 25 miles per hour last year after a spate of pedestrian injuries. Governor Maura Healey has put forward new statewide guidelines for schools, hospitals, places of worship, and more when it comes to dealing with ICE agents in the Bay State. The governor said she wants organizations to understand their rights if immigration officials enter their buildings. The first annual May Day Family Celebrity Softball game Sunday at Polar Park is sold out. Patriots quarterback Drake May, his wife Ann Michael, and many a Patriot player, including, we're told, Coach Mike Vrabel, will be raising money for the May Day Family Foundation. Other announced names include Julian Edelman, Hunter Henry, and Zdeno Chara. Red Sox lost to the Braves 10-2. High in the upper 60s today. Chance of showers this evening. Rainy, windy day on Saturday. High just in the 50s. Chance of some showers late on a Sunday. High near 70. I'm Hank Stoltz, and you're up to date.
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3: On and off your brakes, traveling on 290 East between College Square and Shrewsbury Street. A bit sluggish at 495. 146 North, busy. Vernon Hill to 290. Looking pretty good right now, traveling on 395 through Webster and Auburn. 190 looks good. Mountain Street to Gold Star Boulevard. Route 20, you've got some volume through Worcester. And you're doing fine on the Turnpike eastbound until you approach the Weston Barracks. I'm Jackie Murphy with you right now.
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6: 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Will it be 92 degrees or more on July 4th at the Worcester Airport? 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If it's 92 degrees or higher at the Worcester Airport, you don't pay. 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From May 15th through May 31st, every qualifying purchase could be 100% free if the temperature reaches 92 degrees or more at the Worcester Airport on July 4th. Percy's, take the chance and beat the heat.
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3: We do it every Friday, lovingly play back your voicemail messages from the Pike Breakdown Lane of some folks going for journey tickets here. They have to answer one of or both of these questions. One, the craziest thing you've ever done while nude. Okay? It can't be sex unless it's in a really strange place. Or bathing. Okay? That doesn't count. So let us know there. They're going to let us know there for journey tickets. The other one is we got to name our new friend, the bear, who was hanging out around Newton Hill yesterday. Now lately has been seen around the Clark University campus. So make sure you watch out if you're in those areas. But we need a name for our new friend. And so some people here are going for journey tickets by trying to give the bear a name, a very Worcester name. All right, so let's see what kind of trouble we can get into this week.
4: Teenage bear hanging out at the school. We call it barely legal. BL for short.
3: That's kind of a dad joke. A very inappropriate dad joke.
5: I have a name for the bear. I actually have a couple. First one would be Massive Two or Honey.
6: God.
5: I hope you like them. Have a great day. Happy Friday.
3: Fuck, you are. You're filthy. You're filthy. I love it.
7: Hey, guys, I got a name for the bear, but I don't want to show my age, but he's really cool, so I think we should name him Fonzie.
3: Fonzie. What, is he going to, like, just hit the jukebox? It's going to start right up there? Yeah. Hey, I'm the bear.
8: Wow, this is a blast from the past with this question. With dating a guy, found out he was cheating on me. I was sleeping when he got home. Of course, I wake up freaking out. I chase him outside, not realizing I didn't have a stitch of clothes on. Good thing it was midnight because nobody was awake. Oh. Also, the bear should be named Sir Newton. Just please don't say my name on the radio with the whole nakedness. Bye. Suit studio.
3: Oh, no, you just disqualified yourself. I'm sorry. No, I won't do that. But stop with the Suit Studio thing. I'm never playing it again. Never playing Suit Studio again on the air. I was bullied into it last time, and now I'm constantly getting bullied about it. Stop.
9: Skiing down a mountain buck naked.
3: Oh.
9: And I passed these two women, one of which followed me down to the lodge and bought me a beer, and then I married her.
3: Huh.
9: Bye.
3: That little laugh at the end. That's awesome. That's a great story. That's a great way to meet your wife. That's fantastic. I fell in love with my wife because she fed me oodles of noodles and an orange one day. We met at college, and I wasn't feeling well, so she made me that feast, and she's been with me ever since. I don't know what's wrong with her.
10: Good morning, Mike Shue. Calling about stupid things you've done while being naked. Not many people know about this, but many years ago, my wife and I were playing cards with another couple, and there was lots of alcohol involved, and we ended up playing strip poker with the losing team having to go out into the neighborhood and running up and down the street, which fortunately, the men weren't the losing team, the women were, and they did go run up and down the street. Crazy time, never did it again in our lives. Have a great weekend.
3: Nice. Thank you for sharing these naked stories. So far, they're pretty good. They're nothing too crazy yet.
11: Hey, everybody. Time for your Halligan's Weekly Update. On Friday, we have Tony Stoll rocking it out with a lot of soul sound. And on Saturday, Sunset Strip, first time appearing at Halligan's. So come on down and rock the house with Sunset Strip on Saturday. And as always, don't forget, George will be rocking the bar. And on Wednesday, it's Scream Bingo. Thursday, Pike Night. It's always a great time down here at Halligan's.
3: Wow. Sounds like Halligan's guy had his Wheaties this morning, huh?
11: Woo!
3: Your weekly update there from Halligan's. Remember, if you have a business, whether it's a bar, music venue like Halligan's, or whatever it may be, you can always plug your business on the Breakdown Lane at 774-670-0231. Or plug a charity you're working with. We love helping you spread the word about charities or events that you're trying to put on.
12: I love you. I love you.
3: Oh my God. Are you okay? Are you okay, sir? Please call 911. And also, I love you too, I guess.
13: I think a great name for the bear would be Vincent, because I feel like a teenage bear would love a great meatball sandwich. And as far as most dangerous thing I've done naked, probably fry some chicken tenders.
3: Ooh.
13: Very dangerous.
3: Yeah, hot oil. When you're naked, you know, the rule is don't be frying bacon naked or anything, really. Yeah, hot oil is just, or grilling. Just stay away. Keep it all away from the grill there.
14: Yeah, the craziest thing I did naked was sit in the office and think of a bear name. Oh, by the way, a bear name for that bear in Worcester. How about Worcester the Pooh? Okay, have a great weekend.
3: I like that. Worcester the Pooh. Very good. All right.
15: Mike Hsu, I have a name for the bear. One of your references was Blue Jeans Pizza, so we just call him Blue.
3: Yeah, there you go. Maybe the bear was just trying to get one of those awesome spaghetti and meatball pizzas over at Blue Jeans over there. All right, thank you very much for all your messages, suggestions for the bear name. We're going to choose a winner for the journey tickets random before the show. We appreciate it. That's every Friday at 8:30. It's the Pike Breakdown Lane.
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0: 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Well, not really. Just leave a voicemail message, please.
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5: 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Will it be 92 degrees or more on July 4th at the Worcester Airport? 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If it's 92 degrees or higher at the Worcester Airport, you don't pay. 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From May 15th through May 31st, every qualifying purchase could be 100% free if the temperature reaches 92 degrees or more at the Worcester Airport on July 4th. Percy's, take the chance and beat the heat.
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0: 100 FM The Pike, Worcester's Rock Station, Aerosmith, and 850. Coming up in 10 minutes, we've got the laugh track on the way. And then we got the all-important Friday haircut. You got a suggestion for the Pike haircut, the hairiest of hair metal. At least that's what we like to call it. But you always rate the whole hairy package to let us know if it's hairy enough. You can get a request in for that at 508-799-PIKE, 508-799-7453. You can call or text. I want to remind you that we are a proud sponsor of the Market on Exchange, which happens every Sunday here in the center of the city on Exchange Street, which is, if you know where the DCU Center and the Palladium are, the Exchange Street is right next to both of those things. You ever had to go to court in Worcester? Yeah, it's just a block over. I know. It's okay. But it's a great open air market, not just for local farmers to show off their wares, whether it's vegetables, fruits, meats and stuff there. There's some local brewers around, local craftspeople, artists. They have live music. 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You can stop by the oldest tavern in Worcester, Moyna's Tavern, right there in the center of it all on Exchange Street. 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
2: 290 still got some on and off delays as you travel between College Square and Shrewsbury Street. Looking better right now on the approach to 495. 146 North, maybe a little sluggishness left over at 290. 495 North is traveling well through Hopkinton on the way to the Pike. And the Pike East is looking good right now. Some slow spots between the Weston Barracks and 95. 190 looks good at Ararat Street. I'm Jackie Murphy with your right now traffic.
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1: I said earlier, I made a little reference that I smoke weed, and I smoke a little bit once in a while when it's appropriate, but no. That's not what I'm not trying to start a rally here. My point is that I didn't always smoke pot. In fact, for years and years, Arj Barker was high on life. But eventually, I built up a tolerance. Okay? It just wasn't cutting the mustard anymore, you know? I used to seize the day, but pretty soon I was seizing 2 days, 3 days, 4 days, up to a week just to cop the same buzz. So I smoke a little, but I'm very careful, I'm very cautious. I never smoke grass and drive my car. Because for one thing, no matter how many letters I write to the road commissions, they still refuse to start designing highways with second chance exits.
2: 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We do the laugh track every weekday at this time. Coming up very soon, though, in about, 10, 15 minutes, we'll have the Pike laugh track. So get ready to rate for hairiness at 508-799-PIKE. 508-799-7453.

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1: You're looking much better now as you travel on 290 East between Hope Ave and Shrewsbury Street. And no significant slowdowns between Solomon Pond Road and 495. A three-minute trip on 146 North Turnpike to 290. Looking good right now on 395 through Oxford, Auburn, and Webster. 495 North in easy approach from West Main Street to the Turnpike. And the Pike East is problem-free. I'm Jackie Murphy with your Right Now Traffic.
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1: 100 FM The Pike and the London Choir Boys and 7 o'clock. Well, just one of that's one of those tunes, like if you walk into a lame party and you put that on, it'll just light the place up. Absolutely. Those boys know how to do it. I give that a full on 10. Those guys were very hairy. Saw them way back in the day it was called the Metro back then, before it became Mama Kin and then became the House of Blues. But London Choir Boys rolled through Boston, put on an amazing show. They were more of a, not so much a Kohl's women's activewear section or Halloween outlet type of band. They were more of a, I guess you could say, a vintage Alice in Wonderland looking type of band. There was a few top hats, some polka dot shirts, things like that, but fantastic. And that, you know, that gets a 10 from me. I know, very derivative of Rod Stewart and the Faces, but is that a bad thing? Really? So I give it a full on 10, especially for sleaziness and cheesiness in that song. It's just a fromage storm. It is a overflowing fondue pot, if I may. But, you know, it's not up to me. It's entirely up to your ratings at 508-799-PIKE, 508-799-7453. Let's go there right now. Oh, 518 texter right off the bat. This is the person who hates everything we play. Yeah, hairy and cheesy and all. Sleazy, just like the lady at Mario's. Sir, the ladies at Mario's are honorable women who are total professionals. How dare you? 860 texter right here. Hair metal needs more piano. Oh, well, good point. That being said, for today, what? I'm not familiar with the band, but that song was slightly fuzzy at best. No way, man. That was a great tune. 508 texter here. I just caught myself dancing with my torque wrench. I hope it was not attached to anything. 10 plus plus plus on this 508 texter. 508 texter here. The herd of headbanging sleestacks. So, not hairy, but it's a herd of sleestacks in their head. Okay, so not hairy, still rocking, I guess, for the lizard people. Okay. 508 texter, Chewbacca, getting down and cheesy. Hair hoedown. 10. Hair hoedown. We got to start some kind of festival and just call it the Hair Hoedown, sponsored by Aquanet and Dippity Doo. 508 texter here. Bob Ross, Chewbacca, and the Worcester Bear are partying in the woods behind Doherty. 10 plus plus plus. Yes, I can see it in my mind. Yes. Excellent ratings today. Thank you very much. We always rate the haircut every weekday at this time, and it's brought to us by Beyond Wrestling. Wrestling Open, which you can catch every Thursday at the White Eagle here in Worcester.
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3: It is a good ride right now as you travel through Worcester on 290 East between College Square and Shrewsbury Street. No big delays left over at 495. 146 North, 3 minutes Turnpike to 290. 395, you're looking good through Oxford. No problems right now on 190 Mountain Street to Gold Star Boulevard. Route 20 is doing fine right now through Grafton and Worcester. Pike East in good shape. I'm Jackie Murphy with your Right Now Traffic.
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4: 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Will it be 92 degrees or more on July 4th at the Worcester Airport? 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If it's 92 degrees or higher at the Worcester Airport, you don't pay. 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

Scientific studies show that listening to 100 FM The Pike at work can release dopamine and increase motivation, helping you perform better with greater speed. 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

0: 100 FM The Pike, Neil Young and Crazy Horse, Cinnamon Girl. That is my wife's, one of her favorite songs of all time. And I'm playing that for her because on Sunday, I don't know how this happened, we're going to be celebrating our 29th wedding anniversary. So happy anniversary, baby. She has put up with a lot of stupid crap from me over that time and a lot of unpredictability and has taken a lot of chances with me. And I'm lucky that she's still around. So, like I always say, I hit the lottery with that one. So, happy anniversary, and don't expect anything else. You're just getting the song. Okay. My name is Mike Hsu. Thank you very, very much for listening. My work wife, Chuck Perks, is coming in next to start that 100-minute workday kickoff, maybe sleeping on his couch. It's 100 minutes of music, no commercials. He does that every weekday when he kicks off his show. Plus, he'll have text keywords for your chance to win a trip for two to the Bourbon and Beyond Festival. Make sure you're listening for that. And then Mistress Carrie will come on at 3 o'clock today. She will also have text keywords to get you to the Bourbon and Beyond Festival. Next week, I will have passes to the Worcester Food Truck and Craft Beverage Festival at the Worcester Common starting next Saturday, all week long. So if you're a big food truck fan, have those passes to give away all week. And then Monday starts the Pike Concert Season Pass. I love this. We do this every summer. We try to beef up your summer concert schedule. Next week, it'll be tickets to see Lotus Land, the American Rush tribute at Indian Ranch on June 13th. I will have your first text keyword for the concert pass on a Monday morning at 8 a.m. All right, so make sure you are listening then. 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
4: 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If it's 92 degrees or higher at the Worcester Airport, you don't pay. 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

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Chuck Perks, 100-minute workday kickoff is on. Bourbon and Beyond, the world's largest bourbon, food, and music festival, taking over Louisville, Kentucky. It happens in September, and you can see performances from Foo Fighters, Mumford & Sons, Chris Stapleton. Who else is going to be there? Hootie and the Blowfish, Queens of the Stone Age, so many more. Let's get you entered. The latest keyword is NEAT, N-E-A-T, NEAT. 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

Lick this. 100 FM, The Pike, Worcester's Rock Station. Chuck Perks, 100-minute workday kickoff is on. Did you see this on the news where the city of Los Angeles is considering high-speed buses that travel up to 140 miles per hour? What could possibly go wrong? That kind of sounds like some kind of a Keanu Reeves movie from the 90s, doesn't it? High-speed buses going 140 miles per hour. It's Phil Collins. 100-minute workday kickoff continues on The Pike.

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Chuck Perks, Journey, going to be saying goodbye to Worcester 1 week from tomorrow night when their final Frontier Tour hits the DCU Center. How much better would that show be if Steve Perry was... I'm sorry, you know, I know it's not going to happen, but geez, I'd love to see Steve Perry there.

100 FM, the Pike, Worcester's Rock Station. Chuck Perks. Well, here we are, just hours away from another weekend. And you know what the weather forecast is, right, kids? Rain tomorrow and miserable with temperatures 53 for the high. They're saying there's going to be snow in some parts of New England. Very high in the mountain areas of Vermont and New Hampshire. Please keep it up there. Thank you.

0: 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The Pike.
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16: Colleague of mine was telling me the other day about how their Instagram feed is filled with videos, most of them kind of funny, about how grandparents and friends tend to bulldoze new parents out of the way to get to see their baby. As a dad of three daughters, I know how life really does become all about them the moment those kids are born. But I also know parents are still people, too, who need their own attention beyond being mom or dad. And moms, in particular in those early years, can feel especially invisible in the eyes of other people. So what can you do to stop contributing to what is known as maternal invisibility? Women we spoke to said these two things were the most helpful. When people stopped to ask how they could best support them, number one, or when they took the initiative to handle certain tasks that obviously needed to be done. I'm Dr. Sanjay Gupta, helping you live a better life.
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Chuck Perks, Red Sox, lost again. 10-2. That's ugly. 10-2 to the Atlanta Braves. Woo Sox are on the road. They'll be back home at Polar Park next Tuesday. 100 FM The Pike.

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0: Goo Goo Dolls, 100 FM The Pike, Worcester's Rock Station. Chuck Perks, On Demand Lunch, coming up next at noon. Well, you probably have an opinion on the sound of nails on a chalkboard, right? But since chalkboards aren't exactly common anymore, outside of trendy coffee shops, of course, what's something else with the same vibe? I mean, someone asked the internet, what's a sound you hear that instantly makes you angry for no logical reason? And here are some of the most popular responses. Now, listen, do you know what this sound is? I'll tell you what that sound is. Annoying. Styrofoam rubbing on styrofoam. That just makes my brain hurt. How about this one? Yeah. Microwaves that keep beeping after you've already opened the door. That is really annoying. How about this one? You know this one all too well, especially when it's about 2:30 in the morning. Yeah. That is the sound of the chirp of a dying battery in a smoke detector. Why it chooses to go off at 2:30 in the morning, your guess is as good as mine. Then there's this one. The Microsoft Teams alert. Always annoying. The sound of an incoming Teams call just puts you into a fight or flight, right? And let's see. How about this one? When a fork scrapes a plate. There you go. You get quality content here on the Chuck Perks radio program.
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13: A colleague of mine was telling me the other day about how their Instagram feed is filled with videos, most of them kind of funny, about how grandparents and friends tend to bulldoze new parents out of the way to get to see their baby. As a dad of three daughters, I know how life really does become all about them the moment those kids are born. But I also know parents are still people too who need their own attention beyond being mom or dad. And moms, in particular in those early years, can feel especially invisible in the eyes of other people. So what can you do to stop contributing to what is known as maternal invisibility? Women we spoke to said these two things were the most helpful. When people stopped to ask how they could best support them, number one, or when they took the initiative to handle certain tasks that obviously needed to be done. I'm Dr. Sanjay Gupta, helping you live a better life.
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I got that for you in 30 minutes. A man tore down his house with an excavator after his wife said their marriage is over. We'll have that story in 30 minutes. 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
14: A better life with Dr. Sanjay Gupta.
15: We all know how important it is to stay active as we age, especially as we get older. But I've come to realize that for as good as people are about getting their cardio in, a lot of older folks really don't seem to be doing the recommended amount of strength training or even understand why it's so important. It helps you stay functional and therefore independent for as long as possible. Certified strength and conditioning specialist Dana Santos says a great place to start is not with dumbbells or barbells, but with your body weight, which allows you to build strength while also learning how your body moves and where your limitations exist. It also reduces the risk of overwhelming your connective tissue, which adapts more slowly than muscles as we get older. Once you're comfortable, you can dial up that intensity, but do it slowly, do it carefully. I'm Dr. Sanjay Gupta, helping you live a better life.
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0: Led Zeppelin, 100 FM, The Pike, Worcester's rock station, wrapping up the on-demand lunch, sponsored by Big Y. Let's get into stupid criminals in the news. Now, this guy is a home wrecker, literally. 48-year-old man in Pennsylvania. His name is Eric Perwatska. He came home on Tuesday after drinking all night, and his wife was not happy. She told him their marriage was over. O-V-A, over. They yelled at each other. And he said, quote, "If it's over, I'll tear down this house." He went outside, climbed into an excavator, and began tearing into the house while his wife and two daughters were still inside. The wife called 911. Fortunately, the police showed up before anyone could get hurt. But the damage to the house was pretty significant. A big chunk of the roof was torn down, and experts say the structural integrity is in question. Eric is now facing several charges, including causing a catastrophe, reckless endangerment, and disorderly conduct. His wife is planning to seek a protection from abuse order as well. You just can't fix stupid.
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13: We've talked a lot about measles over the past year, but mumps has largely flown under the radar, even though it's been making a bit of a comeback as well. That's because fewer people are getting the MMR vaccine, which stands for measles, mumps, and rubella. The vaccine's been around for decades. It is effective. It is safe. What makes mumps outbreaks difficult to contain is that symptoms usually don't appear for 2 to 3 weeks after someone's been exposed. And that can make it hard to pin down where that exposure took place. And someone who is infected can transmit the virus to someone else before they are symptomatic. If you get sick, which could manifest like a run-of-the-mill respiratory virus or the telltale swelling of your cheeks and jaw, all you can really do at that point is to treat the symptoms and also isolate yourself so you don't infect anyone else. I'm Dr. Sanjay Gupta, helping you live a better life.
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0: 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Well, there's a new study that links ultra-processed foods to cognitive decline. 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

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Chuck Perks, you know what's missing from the Pike Hair Fest? We need a good Warrant cover band. Is there a Warrant cover band anywhere? Oh, yes. They're called Warrant. I see. Yes, Pike Hair Fest happening in September 6th. 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
18: Colleague of mine was telling me the other day about how their Instagram feed is filled with videos, most of them kind of funny, about how grandparents and friends tend to bulldoze new parents out of the way to get to see their baby. Now, as a dad of three daughters, I know how life really does become all about them the moment those kids are born. But I also know parents are still people, too, who need their own attention beyond being mom or dad. And moms, in particular in those early years, can feel especially invisible in the eyes of other people. So what can you do to stop contributing to what is known as maternal invisibility? Women we spoke to said these two things were the most helpful. When people stop to ask, how they could best support them, number one, or when they took the initiative to handle certain tasks that obviously needed to be done. I'm Dr. Sanjay Gupta, helping you live a better life.
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Always a fun time. 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
12: Have you ever noticed that you mostly breathe through one nostril at a time? Even when you're not sick, even when your allergies aren't bothering you. The body actually switches the dominant nostril as frequently as every 2 hours while we're awake. That's according to Adam Taylor, an anatomy professor at Lancaster University in the UK. This alternating cycle is automatic. It's regulated subconsciously by the hypothalamus in the brain, he said. Your body does this to give each nostril a chance to rest and repair, so they don't get too dried out, which could make it easier for pathogens and inflammation to cause damage. Now, Taylor also said, studies suggest the left nostril may be more dominant, and when the right nostril is dominant, the body is in a more alert or even stressed state. Who knew? Pretty fascinating stuff. I'm Dr. Sanjay Gupta, helping you live a better life.
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Foo Fighters, 100 FM, The Pike, Worcester's rock station, Chuck Perks. Going to open up the Pike Music Vault in about 10 minutes. Well, there's a new poll of about 2,000 Americans that found a third of Americans think doing the dishes or a load of laundry counts as exercise. And 36% say taking out the trash counts too. I know a lot of little things add up, but if this is the standard, we might all be 500 pounds soon. It's the Pike.

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9: A colleague of mine was telling me the other day about how their Instagram feed is filled with videos, most of them kind of funny, about how grandparents and friends tend to bulldoze new parents out of the way to get to see their baby. As a dad of three daughters, I know how life really does become all about them the moment those kids are born. But I also know parents are still people too who need their own attention beyond being mom or dad. And moms, in particular in those early years, can feel especially invisible in the eyes of other people. So what can you do to stop contributing to what is known as maternal invisibility? Women we spoke to said these two things were the most helpful. When people stopped to ask how they could best support them, number one, or when they took the initiative to handle certain tasks that obviously needed to be done. I'm Dr. Sanjay Gupta, helping you live a better life.
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10: A Better Life with Dr. Sanjay Gupta.
11: Breast cancer is the most common cancer among women in the world. And according to a new study out of the University of Washington School of Medicine, an estimated 3.5 million cases a year are expected by 2050. Now, the good news is we've gotten so much better at screening, earlier detection, and cutting-edge treatments in many countries, including here in the United States. But even here in America, black women have a death rate from breast cancer that is 40% higher than white women, a disparity that exists despite our world-class treatment infrastructure. So what can you do to lower your risk? Eat less red meat? Try your best to manage your blood sugar and your weight? Exercise is really important. Cut back on drinking, quit smoking. And remember this, you should start getting mammograms. At what age? 40. That's when you should start. I'm Dr. Sanjay Gupta, helping you live a better life.
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Jerry Cantrell set to make a guest appearance on the new Tim Montana album that's coming out in July. Man in the Box to kick off your Friday afternoon, Worcester's Rock Station, 100 FM The Pike. It's Mistress Carrie, and lots going on this afternoon. A bunch of new releases are out today. A bunch of shows, including a couple at the Palladium, went on sale today. Plus, I've got Black Crowes tickets to give away and another chance at that grand prize trip to Louisville, Kentucky for the Bourbon and Beyond Festival. And it's Friday. Short week this week because of the holiday. The 5 o'clock weekend kickoff coming up with a block of upbeat party songs to get you ready for the weekend. Her Sabbath on the Pike.

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Red Hot Chili Peppers on the Pike. 71 degrees this afternoon with some light rain possible in Worcester. Rain likely tonight with a low of 45. Tomorrow, rain in the morning and wind in the afternoon with a high of just 52. And then mostly cloudy and 70 coming up on Sunday. 100 FM, the Pike.

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4: A Better Life with Dr. Sanjay Gupta.
5: People have started using AI for all sorts of things, but I cannot think of an area where the stakes are higher than your health. First of all, I'll tell you this. I know doctors who have cracked some seemingly impossible cases with the help of AI, so it can be a powerful tool. But AI can also hallucinate, provide bad advice, and be just as confident when it does that. If you do decide to plug any personal medical information into one of these chatbots, you should know that while the companies that created them have robust privacy protections in place, they are not bound by HIPAA, like your healthcare provider is. Whatever the advice presented to you, take it with a degree of healthy skepticism. Always get a second opinion. And remember, if you ever experience concerning symptoms, skip the AI consult and head straight to the ER. I'm Dr. Sanjay Gupta, helping you live a better life.
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6: 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Mistress Carrie on 100 FM. The-

Mike Shue's been giving away tickets all this week to see those guys at the DCU coming up on the 6th. They did extend their Final Frontier tour with a stop at the TD Garden later this year. Those tickets are on sale. Worcester's Rock Station, 100 FM The Pike. It's Mistress Carrie. And speaking of shows, Quicksand tickets went on sale today to see them at Royale September 3rd. And two shows at the Palladium went on sale today. Down and Helmet at the Palladium August 26th. And Dragon Force with new singer Alyssa White Glutes. That show is November 27th at the Palladium. Both of them went on sale today. 100 FM, The Pike.

0: Kansas, Worcester's Rock Station, 100 FM, The Pike. I don't know if you saw this article, but the family of our own Lyndon Byers, LB, who passed away, his family donated his brain to CTE Research, donating his brain to Unite Brain Bank at the Boston University CTE Center after he died. Dr. Ann McKee, the director of the center and the chief of neuropathy at the VA Boston healthcare system, said that Lyndon Byers suffered from stage 3 of 4 CTE. They came out and said, quote, with stage 3 disease like Lyndon Byers had, individuals almost always report cognitive symptoms and 50% develop dementia. We thank the Byers family for this contribution to research, which brings us closer to our goal of diagnosing CTE during life and develop effective treatments for those who are still living. Annie Byers, the beloved wife of LB, said he was so much fun and vibrant, but towards the end, it got to the point where he didn't want to socialize or even leave the house. He battled severe depression, had episodes of hallucinations, and his struggles with short-term memory loss made it difficult for him to navigate the day on his own. I will do whatever I can to make sure nobody else has to watch their loved one deteriorate like that. And that is why LB called Annie his angel, because she really is one.
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15: Have you ever noticed that you mostly breathe through one nostril at a time? Even when you're not sick, even when your allergies aren't bothering you. The body actually switches the dominant nostril as frequently as every 2 hours while we're awake. That's according to Adam Taylor, an anatomy professor at Lancaster University in the UK. This alternating cycle is automatic. It's regulated subconsciously by the hypothalamus in the brain, he said. Your body does this to give each nostril a chance to rest and repair so they don't get too dried out, which could make it easier for pathogens and inflammation to cause damage. Now, Taylor also said, studies suggest the left nostril may be more dominant, and when the right nostril is dominant, the body is in a more alert or even stressed state. Who knew? Pretty fascinating stuff. I'm Dr. Sanjay Gupta, helping you live a better life.
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Bon Jovi on the Pike, Mistress Carrie coming up in an hour. We're going to kick off the weekend officially with the 5 o'clock weekend kickoff, so be listening for that. Did you know that May 29th is National Paperclip Day? I didn't know paperclips needed a day. I will tell you that they are multifunctional. You can, in fact, pick a pair of handcuffs with a paperclip if you know how to do it. Yes, I know how to do it. No, I've never been arrested. Tom Petty and the Heartbreakers on the Pike.

to announce that my wife and I finally completed a 6-hour negotiation on what movie we'll watch while she looks on her phone and I fall asleep on the couch. 100 FM The Pike.

Congratulations to Dave Grohl, his eldest daughter Violet Grohl, releasing her debut solo album today, Be Sweet to Me. And the Foo Fighters are going to be headlining Bourbon and Beyond, the world's largest bourbon, food, and music festival. It's taking over Louisville, Kentucky in September, and the Pike, well, we would like to send you. Featuring performances like Foo Fighters, Mumford & Sons, Queens of the Stone Age, the Dave Matthews Band, Foster the People, Cheap Trick, Gary Clark Jr., the Violent Femmes, the Red Clay Strays, even Chris Stapleton's going to be there, Joan Jett and the Blackhearts, Cheap Trick, Hootie and the Blowfish, the Counting Crows, and more. We want to hook you up with a trip. You could qualify for a trip for two, five-night hotel stay, $1,500 in cash for your travel, and a pair of four-day Mint VIP passes to Bourbon and Beyond 2026. You got to be listening for the text keywords. I got one for you right now. Are you ready? You want to go. Trust me. This is going to be awesome. Text Portugal to 95819, P-O-R-T-U-G-A-L. Text Portugal right now to 95819. There's Guns N' Roses on the Pike.

0: 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The Pike.
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9: People have started using AI for all sorts of things, but I cannot think of an area where the stakes are higher than your health. First of all, I'll tell you this. I know doctors who have cracked some seemingly impossible cases with the help of AI, so it can be a powerful tool. But AI can also hallucinate, provide bad advice, and be just as confident when it does that. If you do decide to plug any personal medical information into one of these chatbots, you should know that while the companies that created them have robust privacy protections in place, they are not bound by HIPAA, like your healthcare provider is. Whatever the advice presented to you, take it with a degree of healthy skepticism. Always get a second opinion. And remember, if you ever experience concerning symptoms, skip the AI consult and head straight to the ER. I'm Dr. Sanjay Gupta, helping you live a better life.
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Dee Snider says just because he has not been allowed to tour doctor's orders, by the way, it doesn't mean he's done working. He's still writing and recording music and also hosting his radio show. But he says he's happy that his longtime friend Sebastian Bach from Skid Row is going to be covering singing lead vocals for Twisted Sister later this year. I Want to Rock, Worcester's Rock Station, 100 FM, The Pike. And coming up July 2nd, Stone Temple Pilots opening up for Godsmack alongside Dorothy at the Xfinity Center for the Rise of Rock Tour. Those tickets are on sale now.

0: Metallica, Worcester's Rock Station, 100 FM, The Pike. We're just a few minutes away from officially kicking off the weekend with the 5 o'clock weekend kickoff. But if you're celebrating your birthday today, congratulations that it fell on a Friday after last weekend's long holiday weekend. So you only had to work 4 days this week. You're sharing your birthday with Mike Porcaro from Toto, Mel Gaynor from Simple Minds, Blaze Daly from Iron Maiden, and Noel Gallagher from Oasis.
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2: A slow ride on 290 West from Main Street in Shrewsbury down to East Central Street in Worcester. 146 North, you're on the brakes right at the merge with 290 in Worcester. 190 North is slow in Leominster, right up at that route to merge, and a crash is being cleared in Bolton. 495 North after Route 117. It's busy on the Pike westbound from Westboro to Auburn, but not too bad. Looking pretty good on 395 from Webster, Auburn down to Webster. And 146 is clear. I'm Dave Gardner with your right now traffic.
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3: We do it every Friday. 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
13: A colleague of mine was telling me the other day about how their Instagram feed is filled with videos, most of them kind of funny, about how grandparents and friends tend to bulldoze new parents out of the way to get to see their baby. 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
6: We all know how important it is to stay active as we age, especially as we get older. But I've come to realize that for as good as people are about getting their cardio in, a lot of older folks really don't seem to be doing the recommended amount of strength training or even understand why it's so important. It helps you stay functional and therefore independent for as long as possible. Certified strength and conditioning specialist Dana Santis says a great place to start is not with dumbbells or barbells, but with your body weight, which allows you to build strength while also learning how your body moves and where your limitations exist. It also reduces the risk of overwhelming your connective tissue, which adapts more slowly than muscles as we get older. Once you're comfortable, you can dial up that intensity, but do it slowly, do it carefully. I'm Dr. Sanjay Gupta, helping you live a better life.
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9: 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It sounds like this.

They'll be here in Worcester on the 6th of June. The Final Frontier Tour from Journey just got extended. At the end of October, they'll be at the Amica Mutual Pavilion on the 29th. 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

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It's the Friday weekend kickoff. 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
2: A frustrating ride on 290 West, slow from just before Main Street in Shrewsbury all the way down to Route 9 Belmont Street in Worcester. Eastbound is okay. Busy on 146 North, just right at 290. It's busy, but it's moving from Westboro to Auburn on the westbound side of the Pike. 190 is good between Worcester and Leominster. No big delays on Route 2 between Leominster and Littleton. Pretty good ride on Route 20. The same for now along 146 and 395. I'm Dave Gardner with your right now traffic.
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9: A better life with Dr. Sanjay Gupta.
10: Breast cancer is the most common cancer among women in the world. And according to a new study out of the University of Washington School of Medicine, an estimated 3.5 million cases a year are expected by 2050. Now, the good news is we've gotten so much better at screening, earlier detection, and cutting-edge treatments in many countries, including here in the United States. But even here in America, Black women have a death rate from breast cancer that is 40% higher than white women, a disparity that exists despite our world-class treatment infrastructure. So what can you do to lower your risk? Eat less red meat? Try your best to manage your blood sugar and your weight? Exercise is really important. Cut back on drinking, quit smoking. And remember this, you should start getting mammograms. At what age? 40. That's when you should start. I'm Dr. Sanjay Gupta, helping you live a better life.
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Whistler's Rock Station, 100 FM, The Pike. It's Friday, which means new releases are out today, including All In Now from Dogstar, The Boys of Dungeon Lane from Paul McCartney. The eighth studio album from Shinedown 8 is out today. Smashing Pumpkins releasing the 35th anniversary vinyl reissue for their debut album, Gish, which turns 35 today. Cut a Silhouette from Sparta is out today. Be Sweet to Me, the debut full-length album from Violet Grohl. And Neil Young and the Chrome Hearts today, releasing As Time Explodes. 100 FM, The Pike.

0: 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It's at the Xfinity Center in Mansfield. I've been giving away tickets all this week. And if you want to win them, text BLACK right now to 50888. BLACK like the Black Crowes. 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
2: Slow in Auburn on the Pike eastbound. There's a report of a crash before 290, then again before Route 20. The Pike westbound is slow through Auburn, passing by 290 and beyond. You're on the brakes on 146 north in Worcester, right at 290. Delayed on 290 west from Main Street in Shrewsbury to East Central Street in Worcester. 190 north, you're on the brakes in Leominster, right at Route 2. Looking pretty good, though, on Route 20. No big delays. Auburn down to Webster and back. Along 395, I'm Dave Gardner with your right now traffic.
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3: A better life with Dr. Sanjay Gupta.
4: If you are struggling with substance abuse, alcohol, pills, whatever it may be, first of all, it's nothing to be ashamed of. We know addiction is a brain disease, and we also know getting into recovery can be tough. Also, in case this helps, I want to tell you about a new study at a Harvard School of Public Health, which found that spiritual belief, the idea of a steady religious practice, had a protective effect from addiction. Experts we talked to told us there were probably a few reasons why this might be the case. Number one, excessive drug and alcohol use would not be the norm in a religious community, and people want to fit in. Two, a belief in a higher power provides people with hope and solace, great foils for addiction. And three, and I think there's some merit to this, regular attendance in a faith community also provides connection. Just like in AA, camaraderie and social support is often what you need. I'm Dr. Sanjay Gupta, helping you live a better life.
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Aerosmith on the Pike, Mistress Carrie on your Friday afternoon. What the hell happened on this date in history? Well, it was on this date in 1991 that Nirvana completed recording Nevermind, and they decided to play a last-minute show at the Jabberjaw in Los Angeles. Iggy Pop was in the audience, and so was Dave Grohl's then-girlfriend, L7 bassist Jennifer Finch. She brought her best friend around to the show. Her name? Courtney Love. That's the night Courtney Love met Kurt Cobain. Nirvana on the Pike.

Candlebox on the Pike, Mistress Carrie. Well, coming up November 19th and 21st, the guys from Metallica are going to be playing two shows at the Mohegan Sun Arena to celebrate the arena's anniversary. But it does leave November 20th open for the Metallica guys. I would just like to formally invite them. Come to the house. I'll cook you lasagna. Just come on over. You got nothing else to do anyway. Don't stay in the casino. Just come to my house. I won't tell anybody. Nobody will even know. Metallica on the Pike.

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2: A Better Life with Dr. Sanjay Gupta.
3: We've talked a lot about measles over the past year, but mumps has largely flown under the radar, even though it's been making a bit of a comeback as well. That's because fewer people are getting the MMR vaccine, which stands for measles, mumps, and rubella. The vaccine's been around for decades. It is effective. It is safe. What makes mumps outbreaks difficult to contain is that symptoms usually don't appear for 2 to 3 weeks after someone's been exposed. And that can make it hard to pin down where that exposure took place. And someone who is infected can transmit the virus to someone else before they are symptomatic. If you get sick, which could manifest like a run-of-the-mill respiratory virus or the telltale swelling of your cheeks and jaw, all you can really do at that point is to treat the symptoms and also isolate yourself so you don't infect anyone else. I'm Dr. Sanjay Gupta, helping you live a better life.
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Third Eye Blind on the Pike, Mistress Carrie. I don't care how many times you hear this song, you still hear Cartman. 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

0: Guns N' Roses on the Pike. This week, it was announced that they were doing the Freedom 250 concert in Washington, D.C., and they announced the lineup. Martina McBride, Young MC, CNC Music Factory, Vanilla Ice, Milli Vanilli, The Commodores, Morris Day and the Time, Flo Rida, and Bret Michaels. And since they announced that lineup, Martina McBride, Young MC, CNC Music Factory, Morris Day, and Bret Michaels have all dropped off. Bret Michaels releasing a statement saying, "Unfortunately, what was presented to us as a celebration of our country has evolved into something much more divisive than what I can agree to be part of. Concerns have also been raised regarding the safety of my fans, band, crew, family, and myself, including threats that are completely unfounded and unforgivable. Because of that, I have made the difficult decision to step away from that performance." So right now, the concert is going to feature Vanilla Ice, Milli Vanilli, and Flo Rida. Wow.
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9: A better life with Dr. Sanjay Gupta.
10: Breast cancer is the most common cancer among women in the world. And according to a new study out of the University of Washington School of Medicine, an estimated 3.5 million cases a year are expected by 2050. Now, the good news is we've gotten so much better at screening, earlier detection, and cutting-edge treatments in many countries, including here in the United States. But even here in America, Black women have a death rate from breast cancer that is 40% higher than white women, a disparity that exists despite our world-class treatment infrastructure. So what can you do to lower your risk? 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Exercise is really important. 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And remember this, you should start getting mammograms. At what age? 40. That's when you should start. I'm Dr. Sanjay Gupta, helping you live a better life.
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17: 20 years ago, the average attention span was about 2.5 minutes. Today, it's just 47 seconds. Pretty disconcerting. That's according to new research out of UC Irvine. But really, this isn't our fault, at least not entirely. We can blame technology and the world around us. Attention, it turns out, is not an unlimited resource. You only have so much of it to give. Start paying more attention to what times of the day you seem to be at your mental peak. Try to knock out the more complicated stuff during that time. It's also important to take breaks every so often so you can more easily lock in when you're trying to concentrate. One expert said, even trying to visualize where you want to end your day with everything all wrapped up

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